Kool-Aid smile in a scallop shell, cracking up in the kitchen. I'm overweight and you're overwhelmed, but it's good. I'm kind of catching the drift, 'cause I'm a drifting. You was catching your breath. It's gonna be all right. Show me how, show me love. Show me how to feel.

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Is there an upside? He's gone. 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Try not to sound like I'm punching a clown.

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The only thing to buttress that hope, more hope, hope against hope. It was like two playing cards propping each other up. Take away one, and the other falls. Add more cards, build a pyramid of cards even, and it still only takes one card to fall. For all to fall. And so it was, with my fervent, desperate wish that he was still alive. I learned that to lose one small strand of that hope was to lose it all. That my hoping was

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1: relax, relax, relax.
0: I need some information first. Just the basic facts.

0: be no more. 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
0: I do believe it's working. 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

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Ankle turns inward as that of a fetus, of a former fetus returning, then down, then down. Secondly, skin. Firstly, limbs. Arms like eyelids, eyelids, weighted. Knees in legs quiver, then give. 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A former fetus returning, then fall. But secondly, skin. Base of the palm on the side of the ankle hits and grazes with a thrust, and the cheek, the opposite cheek, makes the briefest contact with the curb before the bone of temple. Return. Return. Come to the king's place tonight. King's place. Come tonight to King's Palace, okay? Can you get me on the guest list, B? Great, I'm looking forward to seeing you. Firstly, limbs. Arms like eyelids weighted down.